0: The Septet Militaire, the Piano Septet No. 2 by Johann Nepomuk Hummel. We heard a performance with Capricorn.
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0: We continue with a Vivaldi concerto. This is the Concerto No. 9, Opus 11 in the key of C minor. Performing is Monica Hugot, along with the Raglan Baroque Players. A violin concerto by Antonio Vivaldi.

0: The Violin Concerto, Opus 9, Number 11 in the key of C minor by Vivaldi. We heard Monica Huguette, violin soloist, and the Raglan Baroque Players.
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0: Next on Charlottesville Classical, we'll hear a performance of Franz Joseph Haydn's Symphony No. 13 in the key of D major. This is the Austro-Hungarian Haydn Orchestra, conducted by Adam Fischer.

0: The Austro-Hungarian Haydn Orchestra, under the direction of Adam Fischer, performed Franz Joseph Haydn's Symphony No. 13 in the key of D major.
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0: Welcome to CharlottesvilleClassical.org. I'm your host, Ralph Graves, for this hour of music, and we're going to start in the 1720s. Johann David Heineken spent a good deal of his professional life in Dresden. He served Leopold, the Prince of Anhalt-Cothen, both as a music teacher and as a court composer, beginning in 1712. His colleague, Johann Sebastian Bach, served the prince as Kapellmeister for the court. This is one of the many pieces that Heineken wrote for the prince. This is a pastorale in the key of A major. Performing is the Musica Antiqua Cohn, directed by Reinhard Goebel.

The Musica Antiqua Köln, directed by Reinhard Goebel, performed the Pastorale in A Major of Johann David Heineken. You are listening to CharlottesvilleClassical.org. Ralph Graves along with you, and we continue this hour with the music of Bohuslav Martinu. Martinu had settled in Paris in the 1920s, and after a period of experimentation, around 1932, he sort of settled into his neoclassical style that he would retain for the rest of his career. This piano concerto was written just a few years after that and reflects that new style. It's the Piano Concerto No. 2. Performing is the Czech Philharmonic Orchestra, directed by Jiří Belolovec. Emil Leichner is the piano soloist.

0: Emil Lichner, piano soloist, along with the Czech Philharmonic Orchestra, directed by Jiří Belohlavek, performed the Piano Concerto No. 2 of Bohuslav Martinů.
1: This is Charlottesville Classical, a service of WTJU.
0: Benjamin Carr was a pianist, organist, and composer who studied with Samuel Wesley in England before emigrating to the United States in 1792. Once in Philadelphia, he established himself as a successful publisher, entrepreneur, composer, performer, and everything in between. This is Yankee Doodle, an original American air with variations, written the year he decided to emigrate to his new home. Performing is Kirsten Johnson, the music of Benjamin Carr.

Kirsten Johnson performed Yankee Doodle, an original American air with variations by Benjamin Carr. Ralph Graves along with you for this hour of music, and we continue with work by Johann Sebastian Bach. Among his other duties, Bach was also director of the Collegium Musicum in Leipzig. It was a collection of amateur music lovers who would gather weekly to discuss philosophy, discuss music, and more importantly, perform music. And Bach, as their director, supplied quite a bit of the music that they performed, including this next work. It's the Concerto for Two Violins in D Minor, BWV 1043. This performance is with the Academy of Ancient Music, directed by Christopher Hogwood.

Christopher Hogwood directed the Academy of Ancient Music in a performance of the Concerto for Two Violins in D Minor, BWV 1043, by Johann Sebastian Bach. 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In 1906, Ralph Vaughan Williams was the editor for the English Hymnal. It was a new publication, and as the subtitle claims, it was to be, quote, a collection of the best hymns in the English language, unquote. For that publication, Vaughan Williams not only edited many older hymns, but also supplied new music for several of the traditional hymn texts. And this is one of them, probably one of his most popular, Come Down, O Love Divine. This performance is with the Cardiff Festival Choir.

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1: Ralph Graves, your host for this hour of music here on charlottesvilleclassical.org. So glad you could join us. We begin with a work by Tommaso Albanoni. This is his Sonata No. 4 in the key of F minor. It's from his Opus 4 publication that came out in 1694. This performance is with Ad Corda.

Ad Corda performed the Sonata No. 4 in F minor, Opus 4 of Tommaso Albinoni. 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Ralph Graves, your host, and next is music by Mozart. This is one of the six string quartets that he wrote in Milan. Actually, it's some of his earliest quartets. Mozart was on tour at the time, age 16, and this is number 3 out of that set of six. Performing is the Quartetto Italiano, the string quartet number 3 in G major by Wolfgang Amadeus Mozart.

0: Mozart, the string quartet number 3 in the key of G major, Kirkel listing 156, a performance with the Quartetto Italiano.
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0: Ralph Graves, your host, and up next in this hour of music, a work by Mitislav Weinberg. This is a composition he completed in 1985 entitled The Banners of Peace. Performing is the St. Petersburg State Symphony Orchestra, led by Vladimir Landa.

The Banners of Peace, Opus 143, by Mieczysław Weinberg. Vladimir Landa conducted the St. Petersburg State Symphony Orchestra. Well, when most people go on vacation, they usually come back with something they bought in a souvenir shop or perhaps have sent a postcard. Not so Franz Liszt. When he toured Italy, he came back with some new compositions. This is from his Année de Pèlerinage, the deuxième année d'Italie. This is Sposalizio. Performing is Alan Marks.

Sposalizio from the Année de Pèlerinage by Franz Liszt. We heard a performance with Alan Marks. This is Ralph Graves, your host for this hour of music here on Charlottesville Classical. Thanks so much for listening. The 16, directed by Harry Christophers, perform L'Astorum Animae by William Byrd.

Thanks for tuning in to A Little Something for Everyone. I'm Shari Barbour. If you find yourself humming, singing, or playing tunes that you just cannot get out of your head, you know those tunes have become classics, in their own way. We're going to mix things up a bit and help you add more tunes to those already spinning around in your head. So, for the next little while, expect the unexpected on A Little Something for Everyone.

The Saws by Janáček. Before that, Humoresque No. 7 by Dvořák. Now here's one from a movie, one from a little opera, and one written a long time ago.

That's Bacchanalia by Dupré. In the middle was the main theme from Cinema Paradiso by Morricone. And we began that three-pack with O Ruddier Than the Cherry from Acis and Galatea by Handel. It's too short to be called an opera, but it's okay to call it a little one. You'll find traveling music in this three-pack.

There's Aggravation Rag by Mr. Cobb. And from Mexico, we heard Las Perlitas. And Jay Unger had us bound for California. You're listening to A Little Something for Everyone. I'm Shari Barbour.

That overture is from an opera, Kolos Brunion by Kabalevsky, and that lovely little trio was from an oratorio, The Childhood of Christ by Berlioz. One of these is based on an American fiddle tune, but we'll hear it played on 176 keys. And we'll go to Broadway for the other one.

Ragtime by Broadway veteran of American musical theater and film, Stephen Flaherty, and by the talented and eccentric Percy Grainger, we heard Spoon River. Now this one is not by the Waltz King.

Al Jolson borrowed that tune, but Ivan Avicii originally composed The Waves of the Danube. And that will do it for this edition of A Little Something for Everyone. Broadway, opera, a six-string quartet, something for the 88s, and a bit of traveling music were all part of the mix this time. If you need more information about program number 23, send an email to alsfeinfo@gmail.com. I'm Shari Barbour. Thanks very much for listening. You make it a great day, and we'll see you next time on A Little Something for Everyone.